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all companies are on responding. 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

0: Battalion 3, there is an EC responding, but I don't have an ETA for her.
1: Receiving. I feel like we've been to this building a couple times the last few days. Most recent activation and cause.
0: Looks like we were there last night, around 19:15. Trying to see what zone they got last night. Latitude.
2: Single story, commercial strip mall, nothing obvious on three sides. Alarm is sounding, building appears to be evacuated. We're going to the roof. Engine 2 will be interior investigation.
0: Latitude, you're on scene of a single story commercial building, nothing showing from three sides. Alarms are activated. Building is being evacuated. Engine 2 has interior. Latitude, you're going to the roof.

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0: 360 is complete. All four sides, no conditions. Engine 2 is confirming. Activation is for RTU number 8. Ladder 2 is making their way to the roof.
1: 360 complete with no conditions. Engine 2 is confirming RTU number 8, and ladder 2 is making their way to the roof.

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1: Silent move, sir.
0: 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Be attempting a reset, releasing engine one.
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0: System's been reset and is holding. 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
0: Mammoth and South, New Hampshire, 432-3560. 432-3560. A gray Honda Accord.
1: Seven.

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1: 46 MHC.
2: 6075.
0: Okay, can you respond to the area of 87 Hovey Road? Callers reporting that her daughter went outside and heard screaming coming from across the street. They said that a truck then drove off and was under the description of the truck and which unknown direction of travel. The caller is not home, it's just her daughter.
2: 68 copies. 87 where the truck left from, or is it the caller's house?
0: 87 is going to be calling party. Truck possibly left from either 92 or 88.
2: Copy.
1: 56, I'm 1011, you can attach back to it as well.
0: Come on.

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1: 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Unknown description and unknown direction of travel.
0: Copy. 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
0: 4-6, don't uncharge.
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0: First one's New Hampshire, 574-7420. 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
2: 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It'll be clear as a matter. Just making contact with the caller again.
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3: 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What's 5-3's location?
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0: 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It's just going to be a 19 check on high range.
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0: I'm doing this by OLN. It'd be Sam 118-68-193. 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

0: phone, why don't you?
1: Why don't you?
0: On the scene, 1.5-story, single-family, residential split. No obvious conditions on all four sides. Pass the command of Battalion 3, Lotta 2 will be in the investigation group.
1: Lotta 2, you're on scene with a 1.5-story residential split. Nothing showing from all four sides. You'll be investigating Battalion 3.

0: Good.
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0: That's a Chevy Impala.
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0: 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Clear copy starting.
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0: Starting 42906.1, 42906.1.
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1: 45, am I with Barbara? 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
0: Affirmative, showing active at very negative 20.
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0: 7.

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1: 7.
0: Tony, it's going to be Massachusetts, Mike Adam, Boston Mike, 9-2. That's Mike Adam, Boston Mike, 9-2.
1: 7.

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0: 7-7.
1: 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Perfect.
0: Can I get a 28 for that vehicle?
1: 7-5.
2: Five on the stop, 28 Dairy Town Line.
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0: 7-7,
2: heavy. RO is going with that vehicle. It's getting towed to manage. I'll be clear.
0: 7-7.

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0: Go by industrial. It's going to be a pickup with a trailer. Standby under 20 under truck, but the 20 under truck on the trailer is going to be TTOM 700697. T-700-697.
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0: 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First of Penny, Paul Edward Nora Young. 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

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Two battalion 313, the box form activation sergeant.

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0: 102 Young, out of New Hampshire, Paul Adam Robert Charlie Edward 15. Paul Adam Robert Charlie Edward 15.
2: No facility, nothing showing from the front side. Battalion 3 is going out for a 360 with command.
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0: Central.
1: I'm answering.
0: 360 is complete, no conditions, all sides. Command post set, park lot side.
1: 360 complete, nothing shown from all four sides. Command on the left side, on the A side.

0: Flat and 2 from command.
1: Chief, we've made entry. None of these key fobs work at all. We're going to need some of the heavier panels.
0: What? Can you try that again?
1: We need somebody to go to the panel. These key fobs that the school department assigned us do not work. Trying to locate keys to get through. We're only in the lobby right now.
0: Okay. Do you have your department badge with you?
1: Yep. Doesn't work.
0: Copy that. You see, I'm having access issues.
2: Chief, do you need them to respond as well?
0: Not yet, but they at least need to be notified.
1: All right, we'll close it.

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1: Still out. The 20 is also going to be South Carolina.
0: Okay.

0: 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The EC has been made aware of the heat fog issue.
1: Green Seas Latitude for command.
2: Roger.
1: Do you need the EC down here? Are you going to be able to make your way around?
2: I got one apparent master key that seems to be working, so as long as they haven't changed any doors, we should be all set.
1: Receive.
3: I won't be able to get to the panel until I get that key.

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1: 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Had tripped outside room 217, second floor. 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

0: all companies are on responding. I have fire zone 5 duck smoke detectors through the Kingfisher, and the alarm company is reporting RTU number 4 duck smoke detector.
1: Sky 3 has a message. RTU number 4 has been the issue the last couple of days.

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0: On scene at 4 Orchard View with absolutely nothing showing. We'll be investigating with command.
1: Nothing showing, investigating with command.

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1: Good.
0: 3-6 is complete, no conditions. You want me to take command for you, Lou?
1: Sorry, you broke up on that last part. Try again.
0: Do you want me to take command for you?
1: No, I should be all set. Ladder 2. Can go to the roof, RTU 4. Secure that power, please. Sure.

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0: Confirming that it's RTU number 4. Get a hold of the EC and advise them what's going on, please.
1: Racist.

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0: Times, Regency SA. Both units clear again. One flight of two gets to the roof. We'll secure that rooftop power. Get a hold of the EC.
1: Sounds good. Fire alarm made the EC aware that there was an issue with both RTUs earlier, but she's going to give them a call back, let them know that we've secured the power to four also. Ladder 2, watch your nozzle.

0: 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Make sure any other ones down while we're up here. Thank you.
1: Come in from Farland.
0: Okay.
1: DC is aware of the shutdown with RTU4 and 8. They have a technician coming out first thing tomorrow morning, this morning.
0: Receive. I'll attempt to reset once.
1: Receive.

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1: Parliamentary.
0: System took a reset. You get another call on the RTU units that were shut off specifically. You can reduce the assignment to 101.
1: 36.
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engine 2 in the area of 10 Kendall Pond Road for wires down. Engine 2 in the area of 10 Kendall Pond Road for wires down. They're driving Holly Lane.

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1: Go for both, 911.
0: Okay, so in the area of 10 Kendall Pond Road, LFD is responding for wires down, taken down by a waste management truck in the area.
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2: 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We'll be investigating.
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2: The drop itself is in a parking lot. It's not really causing a problem. The supervisor for the waste management truck is on his way. We're just going to stand by for a few LPDs now on scene.
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2: Victor, do you have an EC for that property?

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1: You too.
0: Caution tape has been put out in the area. There's no obvious hazards. You put engine 2 in service.
1: Please use caution tape up in the area. 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
0: Spoke to a Trago Jugan supervisor. They're able to locate the individual of that phone number. Talk to him. No emergencies. I'll be clear.
1: Goodbye.

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0: We have a subject 10-9 who's looking to report a hit and run accident. 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
0: 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Once he gets more information, he can give us a call back.
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0: Can you respond to 137 Rocky M Road, the RMZ truck stop for a welfare check? It's called by a trucking company, so they haven't been able to get in contact with their driver since Monday. GPS location is showing the RMZ. The truck is number 259, which should say CST Lines Incorporated on the side.
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0: 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I'm going to go inside and see if staff has any records or recollection of seeing that vehicle here.
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0: 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You don't have a record of that truck being here.
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0: 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Looking to speak with you about a ride along.
1: 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If you could have him leave a voicemail, or I'll call him back here in a little bit.
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1: 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We'll be doing an escort at the exit 4 Parker Run.

0: And Juman, Medic 3, 72 Perkins Road for Bravo Level Fall. Engine 1, Medic 3, 72 Perkins Road for Bravo Level Fall, Vista Ridge Drive in Rockingham.
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0: 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Engine 1's on, company's on for 72 Perkins Road. We're going to have a 62-year-old male trip and fell. He is still on the ground and did hit his head, and he is a geriatric patient as well.

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0: 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If you could just log a check up Plainview, no issues.
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0: Of course, 3-0.
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0: 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Again, 1 NNM. 1-2.
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0: I'm going to be en route to Citizens Bank with Wayne Dudson for a follow-up. Can you just keep me on this call, but change it to Citizens Bank?
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0: 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He took off into the woods.
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0: Stonehenge, McGregor, New Hampshire, 3-1, Mike Adam, Young, 1-5. Again, 3-1, MKY, 1-5.
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1: Breviato on Nashville Road by the 93 overpass. It's going to be two bikers and a truck. I got flagged down for a possible road rage incident. Clear to copy in the 20s.
0: 10-3.
1: First 20 on the motorcycle is going to be Paul Henry Edward Whiskey, P-H-E-W. And then the other one is going to be New Hampshire veteran tag on a motorcycle, Union Nora Charles Lincoln. I'll be speaking with them.
0: Perfect.
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0: FPS, we have road breaking today. Brake checking each other, somebody's bike up on C2.

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1: Uno is your first motor strike, welcome back to.
0: Balin Guerin.
1: Copy. Your second one comes back to Jensen.
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1: Grand Castle Sector Unit, the vehicle that brake checked him was brake checked another vehicle and left the scene. The motorcycle dumped his bike to avoid crashing into the back of the truck that was in front of him. Gentleman has just a minor scratch in his arm and he wishes not to report this incident.
0: Tampa.
1: Copy.
0: 10-5.

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0: So I'm just going to lobby for a ride along.
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0: Andrew Monday 3P1 32 Sanborn Road, apartment 413 for Delta Level chest pain. Andrew 1, P1, Medic 3, 32, Sanborn Road, apartment 413, Delta Level Chest Pain, Rockingham Road and Clark Road.
1: Andrew 1. P1.
0: Company is on for 32 Sanborn Road in the apartment 413. We're going to have a 52-year-old male with chest pain and high blood pressure.
1: Yeah.
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0: Respond 10-11 to the front lobby. Speak with the party referencing fraud.
1: Copy. Two two five six.
2: Go ahead. I'm 10-11. Do you want me to take that for you?
1: No, it's alright. I got it.

0: Engine 2.
1: Okay, engine 2 is on. Flyer 2, this is Italian 4. You're on responding. Received a call from the occupant noting the fire alarms were going off inside the home. She was reporting no conditions at this time. She'll be waiting for you outside.
0: Fire alarm, ladder 2.
1: Ladder 2.
0: Hold on the mutual aid, please.
1: Receive.

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1: Italian 4.
0: On scene, two-story residential. Nothing showing from all four sides. I'll be establishing command. Ladder 2 will have investigation.
1: Italian 4, you're on scene. Two-story residential. Nothing showing four sides. Ladder 2 will have investigation. Italian 4, be advised. We have a note to have PD respond. I have notified them. They will be en route.
0: Reefy.

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0: 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We're continuing to Addix investigate.
1: Receive panel saying attic invest activation on your way up to the attic to investigate.

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1: Command answer.
0: Activated heat detector in the attic. No conditions at all. It is extremely hot up there. 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
1: Received. You have an active heat detector in the attic. No conditions. Command the fire alarm.
2: Fire alarm, yes, sir.
1: We're under control. Activated heat detector in the attic because of the outside temperature. 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I'll be holding ladder 2 and myself. You can put engine 2 in service.
2: Command reporting under control. 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
1: Command investigation.
0: Go ahead.
1: Yeah, Lou, is there any way we can open the windows on each end and hopefully get that temperature down?
0: The windows are about 18 inches by 18 inches. I don't think it's going to make a difference. We can give a shot.
1: Received. Is the homeowner with you? Can they contact the alarm company?
0: We haven't made contact yet. We want a sec.
1: Received. LPD standing by outside if you need them.
0: Okay.

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1: No, 5.

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1: Yeah.
0: Okay, well, I made contact with the EC for that property. He'll be en route. He has about an 8-minute ETA to talk with you.
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0: Copy. Do we have a phone number in house by any chance?
1: That's negative.
0: Copy. Thank you.

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0: Command to Fireman.
1: Fireman Mason.
0: Alarm was able to be reset. The emergency contact is going to contact an electrician to have the heat detector replaced. Command terminated.
1: Command reporting the alarm was able to be reset. The EC will be contacting an electrician to have the heat detector replaced. Company's in service.

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0: Last of Madden, Mary, Adam, David, David, Edward, Nora. First of Lisa, Common, middle initial, A as in Adam. 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
0: Response in 90, that's 90 Mammoth Road. It's going to be for an abandoned 911 call. 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
1: Henry.
0: Can you show me out? I'm going to be at 2 Hazelnut for a paperwork service.
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0: 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My computer's not working.
1: 10 Fox 3 Mile, so it's not working. 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
1: 22 Alpha Tremont. 5-6.
0: Well, they respond to 150. That's 150 Nashua Road. It's going to be at the Turf Depot for a commercial burglary alarm showing as left and right store motion. No contact to the premise.
1: Copy. 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
0: I think all the cars parked here for the gym business at Turf Depot might be closed. They have an open door on the four side.
1: 10-5. 10-5.
0: What was the original motion?
1: They were coming in as the left store motion and right store motion. There's nothing further.

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0: 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Rest of the business is security. 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

0: 56 first half. It's going to be at 27, Budrick.
1: Okay.
0: 27, Budrick, with New Hampshire, 566-0426, 566-0426. We'll be pulling in just in front of the car, Czar.
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She was told to disregard that mail, and I sent an email to records and prosecution.

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There's a canine inside the vehicle panting. 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
0: Heather.
1: It's going to be last of McCarthy, Matthew, Charles, Charles, Adam, Robert, Tom, Henry, Young, first of Cameron, C-A-M-E-R-O-N, middle initial J, John. Date of birth is going to be 7/28/05, 7/28/05 out of Massachusetts.

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1: Can you switch me over? I'm 10-1 at Eversource Detail on Old Mammoth. And just be advised, once the second detail officer gets here, we're going to be shutting down the road between 28 and Sanborn.
0: Okay,

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0: It's going to be New Hampshire 553-6528, 553-6528.
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T1 San, company line for 7 Bridal Path, apartment 105. We're going to have a 4-month-old female described as breathing weird, does have a NG tube, and is not completely alert.

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0: 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I'm going to head over to Duncan.
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0: Go for it.
2: While you're in the area, could you check the area of 3 R's and Robert McAllister Drive for an open line 911 call? There was negative response on callbacks. Didn't hear anything on the line. And it's going to be the building behind Tinkham Real Estate.
0: Copy.
1: Five six. You can attach me to that as well.
2: Bye-bye.